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1: Hello, I'm Randy Hyde, pastor of Harvest Christian Fellowship in Niantic. In John 16:33, Jesus said, "In me you might have peace. In this world you shall have tribulation, but I've overcome the world." Two artists were asked to paint their idea of peace. One artist painted a rural scene with dirt roads, rich fertile fields, cows lazily chewing their cud, and butterflies floating in the air. The other artist took a more realistic approach. He painted a dark, raging storm, trees violently swaying, limbs snapping. The clouds were ominous and threatening. Zigzagging flashes of lightning sliced thunderously through the heavens. How could that be peaceful? As one looks closely, there's a cliff with a rock projecting out of it. Under the rock, in a little crevice, sat a very tiny, fragile bird peacefully resting on its nest while a raging storm devoured the world around him. You see, Jesus is the peace you've been looking for. Won't you ask him to forgive your sin and live in your heart today? For more information, see harvestcf.net.
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3: Hello, I'm Randy Hyde, pastor of Harvest Christian Fellowship in Niantic. 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Once a little boy made a beautiful sailboat. Hugging it, he said, "You're mine, I made you." Tying a string to it, he placed it in a nearby lake. Suddenly, a gust of wind forced the boat, snapping the string and sailing it out of sight. 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Excited, he explained to the owner he made it, he loved it, and lost it. 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Hugging it, he said, "You're mine, twice mine. 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Our sins snapped the string that held us to God. We became lost on the lake of life and owned by sin and Satan. God sent his very best to buy us back, Jesus. He died on the cross as our payment. Invite him in your heart. 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

woke last night to the sound of thunder. How far off, I sat and wondered. Started humming a song from 1962. And funny how the night moves. When you just don't seem to have as much to lose. Strange how the night moves.

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4: 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In Luke 13:34, Jesus was saddened by those who pushed him away. 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

0: It's that time of year again. 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

And she heard me. And she goes, you want to stand up and say what you just said? And I was like, well, no, I'd rather not. And then the rest of it's just a blur. You know, you ever have one of those things that's like super embarrassing and it's kind of like on, you know, like on Peanuts when their face gets a little red on both cheeks and they have like the, looks like, you know, hashtags on your face. That's kind of where I'm going to leave off because I don't remember what she said. Something to the effect like, you don't even know what that means. And she was probably right. I still don't think I know what it means. So, Classic Rock 98.7 WNLC. I was a bit of a jerk in school. I know it's hard to imagine that. In music class, we had a music teacher who we all made fun of because that's what we did. And I don't suggest anyone do that anymore. He had red hair, so we called him Archie, and we called his piano the giant jukebox. And I remember him breaking down the song, the Don McLean song, Starry, Starry Night. And he was breaking that song down and explaining what it was about. And we were all kind of laughing and, you know, just kind of, you know, doing what kids do. And then all these years later, I'm doing the history music on TikTok. I interviewed Don McLean. I didn't tell him about what happened, but you just realize if you could go back in time and realize that you're learning something that's really cool, you know, you wouldn't be such a jerk about it. Although I still probably would have been because, you know.

really love you. You know, I get like this weird feeling every time I hear this song, whether I'm playing it or whoever comes up on YouTube. Because it was like 1974, maybe I was like in eighth grade. Anyway, we had a substitute teacher, and I'm like, tell the kid next to me, you know, oh, really love your peaches, like to shake your tree. You know, because that's kind of a jerk. I mean, I know it's hard to believe that I may have been kind of a jerk in school, given to how I am now. Yeah, I still haven't changed.

0: one more time. Revved Up Like a Deuce, Another Runner in the Night, written by Bruce Springsteen. There's another song written by Bruce Springsteen that absolutely sounds like it was written for someone else's thing as that one, Manfred Mann. And that is Atlantic City. Bruce Springsteen wrote that, but man, when Levon Helm from the band sings that, wow. Man. It's Classic Rock 98.7 WNLC. There's no avoiding the date today, the 25th anniversary of what happened in 2001. And I know a lot of people, you know, come to radio that are music stations to get away from that and not see it or hear it all the time. But I do want, I mean, I feel like I have to talk about it for a bit. I was on the radio that day. I was on Q105 with Ann Carrick. And thank goodness she was there because she was more versed in news than being a DJ. And I was more versed in being a DJ than news. So it was a good combination. And a few years ago, I had her on my show to talk about it. And I was going to do it again this year, but I didn't want to bother. The information was coming in, you know, so sporadically, and we didn't know what was happening. And then when the second tower got hit, we knew what was happening. And then the area, as you remember, if you're from here, it went on lockdown because of the base in Millstone, the Coast Guard Academy, being worried that those would be under attack. And it was just, wow. You know, when people ask me what's the biggest thing that happened when you were on the air, it has to be 9/11. There's several things that I mentioned, but 9/11, I remember as being the most devastating thing that happened that I had to announce when I was on the radio. What's good about the, you know, I complain about the new generations a lot, but what's good about it is some of them are wrapping themselves around 9/11 and trying to learn more about it. Like my son Colin had just turned one, you know, so I mean, you know, he had to learn about it in school and from us. And there's a lot of young generation kids on TikTok talking about it.
1: I was in first grade. We were sitting on our little rug, and our teacher got called out of the room. When she came back, and she was visibly upset, and she was asking us how many of you have parents who work in New York City. She was kind of like going through different jobs in the city, and she is just becoming distraught as these questions are going on. And she asked, you know, how many of you have parents who are police officers and firefighters? And obviously that is seared into my memory because my dad was a police officer in New York City, and he was a first responder for 9/11. And thank God, like, he's good. He's still alive. But even seeing that and my mom telling me like this very bad thing has happened and dad is there, it didn't like click for me. And now that I'm an adult, now that I'm like mom, now that I understand the full depth of this like horrific attack, it's so crazy to just think about the juxtaposition between experiencing it as a child and now being able to understand it all as an adult.
0: Wow, right? Imagine, you know, having to see that as a kid and then learning about it as you get older. I was mentioning earlier that on the UConn campus, for those of you heading to UConn, all their campuses, there are a lot of initiatives going on for you to go and remember. Today, Friday, 9/11, the 25th anniversary remembrance ceremony will happen in Groton City at the Municipal Building. And that's at noon, presented by the City of Groton and the Groton Lodge of Elks, 2163. And we'll be announcing and mentioning the different places you can go for ceremonies happening not just today, but throughout the weekend.
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7: Good morning, everybody. Today features mainly dry and bright conditions. By Sunday, we're muggier with showers, not a washout, especially later in the day. Beyond the weekend, the start of next week appears dry and seasonably warm. Now, after Sunday, our next chance for rain comes Wednesday. In the First Alert Forecast Center at Channel 3, I'm meteorologist Scott Haney, wishing you all a great, safe, and healthy weekend.
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2: 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It was a long time ago, but I remember kids being escorted out of class just bawling their eyes out.
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3: 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You know, when I make my way through TikTok doing my videos, I do the history of music, I notice there's a lot of younger kids who are really in tune to what happened before they were born. They just are.
10: I was 4 when 9/11 happened, so I don't remember much of it. I remember as I got older, we started to talk about it in school, and I still didn't really understand it. All I knew was a lot of people died, and I became scared of airplanes. But now that I'm old, I, like, get 9/11, and, like, watching those videos makes me so uneasy inside. It's like that airplane anxiety shouldn't have even existed. Like, what needs to exist is, like, anxiety about, like, people that just hate deeply and intensely enough to do an act like 9/11. Honestly, I'm not here to make thoughts about 9/11. I'm not here to talk about it because I'm still at a loss for words, and I just don't know what to say except for, like, let's honor the families that have lost members in their family and those who have lost their lives and the people that helped during 9/11.
3: Yeah, that's a TikToker named Sarah that came up on my feed on TikTok because I was putting up posts about 9/11, so the algorithm is starting to send me that type of stuff, and then and then the conspiracy theories, which I just skip over those, but I think it was pretty cool to hear about that from a younger person.
11: Rocking down the highway. 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

0: it's so funny, on all the Norwich boards, all I see is people complaining about Norwich. And I live in Norwich, and I don't understand. I mean, you know, my mortgage just went up by $300 a month. You know, what's to complain about? Oh, man. It's just, you know, I see everybody complaining. I don't understand why.
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0: Get ready to beat the winter blues with a Caribbean cruise. Escape another harsh New England winter and join me, Franco, Jimmy Lane, Dave Elder, and the band Branded, Country That Rocks, on Rock the Boat 8. 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
4: Morning, everybody. Behind a cold front, cooler and less humid air has overspread the state. Provided this, we're going to end the work week on a dry and comfortable note. The weekend, as we've been forecasting, is a bit of a split. Tomorrow starts off feeling like autumn, then temperatures rebound to seasonable levels. It's certainly the pick of the two-day period, as it will be dry and fairly bright. Then we turn muggier and unsettled Sunday, but we're not anticipating a washout. There will be morning rain, giving way to partial clearing in the afternoon. Beyond the weekend, the start of next week is dry, with temperatures running a bit below average until Wednesday. After Sunday, our next chance for rain comes Thursday. In the First Alert Forecast Center at Channel 3, I'm meteorologist Scott Haney, wishing you all a great, safe, and healthy weekend.
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0: Today, our nation saw evil, the very worst of human nature. And we responded with the best of America.
1: 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Two other suicide flights crashed as well, one into the Pentagon and one into the woods of Pennsylvania. 2,792 people died in the World Trade Center attacks. 184 innocent people died at the Pentagon, and 40 died at the plane crash in Pennsylvania. And we're talking to people who now are adults that were kids when this happened.
2: I was 4 when 9/11 happened, so I don't remember much of it. I remember as I got older, we started to talk about it in school, and I still didn't really understand it. All I knew was a lot of people died, and I became scared of airplanes. But now that I'm old, I, like, get 9/11, and, like, watching those videos makes me so uneasy inside. It's like that airplane anxiety shouldn't have even existed. Like, what needs to exist is, like, anxiety about, like, people that just hate deeply and intensely enough to do an act like 9/11. Honestly, I'm not here to make thoughts about 9/11. I'm not here to talk about it because I'm still at a loss for words, and I just don't know what to say except for, like, let's honor the families that have lost members in their family and those who have lost their lives and the people that helped during 9/11.
1: And we do have ceremonies happening throughout the weekend, and I'd like to keep you updated on those. Coming up later on today, September 11th, the 25th anniversary remembrance ceremony will be at the Groton Municipal Building in Groton at noon. 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There's a lot of them happening all weekend long. 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
6: Morning, everybody. Behind a cold front, cooler and less humid air has overspread the state. Provided this, we're going to end the work week on a dry and comfortable note. The weekend, as we've been forecasting, is a bit of a split. Tomorrow starts off feeling like autumn, then temperatures rebound to seasonable levels. It's certainly the pick of the two-day period, as it will be dry and fairly bright. Then we turn muggier and unsettled Sunday, but we're not anticipating a washout. There will be morning rain, giving way to partial clearing in the afternoon. Beyond the weekend, the start of next week is dry, with temperatures running a bit below average until Wednesday. After Sunday, our next chance for rain comes Thursday. In the First Alert Forecast Center at Channel 3, I'm meteorologist Scott Haney, wishing you all a great, safe, and healthy weekend.
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0: Shepherd at Classic Rock, 98.7 WNLC. Scott Haney says, scattered clouds early, then sunshine later. A little cooler than yesterday, the high 77. Looking ahead to Sunday, I'm skipping, well, Saturday, okay, sunshine, all right. But morning showers, perhaps a downpour in the morning, but it's going to clear up for bets at the beach, and we want to see you there. We've been talking about it for quite a while. Please join us for Bets at the Beach on September 13th, this Sunday. Ocean Beach Park in New London is the place. It's the annual Corvette show, and it's hosted by four Corvettes only. It's going to go from 10 to 2, and we'll be there. Come and check out the Corvettes. There's also going to be vendors on hand, raffles, food, and all that Ocean Beach Park fun, like the food trucks, food trucks, and the rides. And I read in the paper, speaking of Ocean Beach, that they want to bring Dave Chagrou back on a one-year contract. You know, why don't they just hire him? You know, I mean, the guy's been there for over four decades, and they were going to get rid of him, but nobody else wanted the contract, and now the city's sucking up to him. Just hire the guy. He's the best. All right? Anyway, I digress. 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Christopher's Cafe, man, they've been around just so long, since like 1960, 1959. And they made a few changes down the road, but everything's always been very successful. Now you look for a casual sports bar atmosphere, pool tables, and great food at Christopher's. Bets at the Beach proceeds will benefit national and local charities, and that's where the Four Corvettes Only Club comes in, and they cut checks right there on the spot to the winners of different contests that they have from the other clubs that come in from all over New England. And I've seen them write some pretty big checks. So come on out Sunday. If it's raining in the morning, don't worry about it. It's going to clear up and be nice for Vets at the Beach with Classic Rock, 98.7 WNLC.
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0: WNLC. The Eagles are going back to the Sphere. They say it's by popular demand. I think it's because it's mostly Irving Azoff, their manager, is greedy. Although he gave a bunch of radio people who were backstage at the Eagles, that was a Massachusetts, it used to be called Greatwoods, Eagles tour jackets. We didn't get to meet them, but we have the tour jacket. I still have it, but I'm like, you know, it's like 94 when they first got back together. And I'm like, well, I'd rather meet them than have the jacket. Although I am happy to say it does still fit. My sister saw the Eagles a couple of months ago, and now she's like a concert expert. She sends me a text the other day. She's never gone to concerts in her life. Now her and her husband are retired. And she's like, oh, you know, they're coming back. You should go on your birthday, January 23rd. They're playing at the Sphere. I'm like, if you want to give me a nice birthday present of two tickets to the show, airfare and hotel, I would love to do that. That is a great idea. But I don't mind seeing that all the imagery paired up with the great music and the Sphere must be amazing. Anyway, it's Classic Rock 98.7 WNLC. I'll be right back.
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8: Morning, everybody. Behind a cold front, cooler and less humid air has overspread the state. Provided this, we're going to end the work week on a dry and comfortable note. The weekend, as we've been forecasting, is a bit of a split. Tomorrow starts off feeling like autumn, then temperatures rebound to seasonable levels. It's certainly the pick of the two-day period, as it will be dry and fairly bright. Then we turn muggier and unsettled Sunday, but we're not anticipating a washout. There will be morning rain, giving way to partial clearing in the afternoon. Beyond the weekend, the start of next week is dry, with temperatures running a bit below average until Wednesday. After Sunday, our next chance for rain comes Thursday. In the First Alert Forecast Center at Channel 3, I'm meteorologist Scott Haney, wishing you all a great, safe, and healthy weekend.
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0: times people will ask me, like, I'm on a podcast or an interview, you know, what are some of the moments you remember most about being on the radio? And there's three. And number one, for sure, without a doubt, is being on the air during 9/11. And I'll tell you what's going on TikTok. I see a lot of the younger generation, they're very versed and understand what happened that day, because you really need to do that. Like on the UConn campus, all the campuses, there's initiatives going on all weekend. I recommend that students go to those and learn more about it.
1: Today, our nation saw evil, the very worst of human nature. And we responded with the best of America.
2: I was in first grade. We were sitting on our little rug, and our teacher got called out of the room. When she came back in, she was visibly upset. And she was asking us, how many of you have parents who work in New York City? She was kind of like going through different jobs in the city. And she is just becoming distraught as these questions are going on. And she asked, you know, how many of you have parents who are police officers and firefighters? And obviously that is seared into my memory, because my dad was a police officer in New York City, and he was a first responder for 9/11. And thank God, like, he's good. He's still alive. But even seeing that, and my mom telling me, like, this very bad thing has happened and dad is there, it didn't, like, click for me. And now that I'm an adult, now that I'm, like, mom, now that I understand the full depth of this, like, horrific, horrific attack, it's so crazy to just think about the juxtaposition between experiencing it as a child and now being able to understand it all as an adult.
0: Okay, another remembrance going on is in Groton today. And that is happening at noon at the municipal building. It's presented by the City of Groton Elks and the City of Groton. So, by the way, that's Elks Lodge. You got to get the lodge right, because Elks people are very particular about their lodge. And I learned that from working with a lot of people on events that happen at lodges. 2163. But anyway, you can check that out at the municipal building today.

see, there's lots, as you would imagine, of 9/11 remembrance ceremonies going on today. Veterans are going to rally at 24 Scott Avenue in Norwich to remember 9/11 at 12:30 today under the flagpoles outside. The ceremony is going to include two songs performed by Tom Callahan, who wrote the songs to reflect on 9/11. I was talking earlier that I was on the air that morning and some

0: Classic Rock, 98.7 WNLC. For the next few weeks, we're going to be hearing a lot about what's happening at Foxwoods Resort Casino through Christina Lombardi, the Vice President of Brand Marketing and Communications at Foxwoods. Our very own Jimmy Lane spoke with her recently.
1: I would like to welcome Christina Lombardi, the Vice President, Brand Marketing and Communications at Foxwoods. Christina, there's always something happening at Foxwoods. Who are some of the big names that are coming up that we should have on our radar this month?
2: Oh, my gosh. There are so many great entertainment artists coming this month, you know, for a wide range of audiences, too. So we have country fans can see Lee Bryce on September 18th. We have Steve Martin and Martin Short bringing their comedy live to the Premier Theater on the 25th. And then the legendary Tom Jones is another great reason to plan a night or an entire weekend at Foxwood. So you can pair this with a dinner, drinks, and overnight stay, but there's plenty of entertainment happening this month at Foxwood.
1: Football is back, and I know that Foxwoods is a big game day destination.
2: It sure is. So I can't believe that to say that football season's officially underway. And you know, DraftKings Sportsbook at Foxwoods is really a great place to catch the action. Massive TVs, every game playing throughout the week and the weekend. And it's a really great reason to stop and grab a seat and watch other fans. There's incredible food and drink offerings. It really is a perfect destination for everything, you know, for everything football related.
1: Well, kids are back at school. Let's talk about parents who are ready for a little time for themselves.
2: Yeah, September is a really, really busy time, especially for parents as everybody's getting back into the swing of things. But it's important to carve a little bit of time out for yourself. The Norwich Spa at Foxwoods offers massages, facials, other treatments when you're ready for that well-deserved downtime. 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Come in, enjoy a spa treatment, stop by the Tanger Outlets, really take some time for yourself. And you can have a lunch or dinner before heading home and turning into your own day of resorting, if you will.
1: And if you're looking for something to do with the whole family, what are some of your ideas for family activities?
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0: 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From the Franco Music File, Bon Jovi is booking a tour for 2027. That's right. John Bon Jovi made the announcement at Wembley Stadium during the concert where he said, "I ain't done yet." All right. You know, he actually, you know, the exercising he does for his vocals, his vocal cords, is just like going to the gym. I don't know if you saw the documentary or not. He goes through a lot to stay in shape throat-wise. David Lee Roth was such, well, this doesn't surprise me, such a diva that he kept Poison from meeting him for the first 2.5 months on their 1988 tour. The band says that they were not allowed to be in the hallway when Roth or anybody from the band came through. They had to make way and not make eye contact. You hear so many stories about some artists don't want you to make eye contact or anything like that, but anyway, that's typical, and that makes sense. You would think that of David Lee Roth. I mean, he's awesome. Just ask him. Led Zeppelin's former lead, Robert Plant, what a great vocalist, huh? He said recently in an interview that he's not writing any new music right now. He wants to write, but the world is so messed up. He's like, what would I write about? That happens to me. Whenever I sit down to write a song, never mind.
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7: Morning, everybody. Behind a cold front, cooler and less humid air has overspread the state. Provided this, we're going to end the work week on a dry and comfortable note. The weekend, as we've been forecasting, is a bit of a split. Tomorrow starts off feeling like autumn, then temperatures rebound to seasonable levels. It's certainly the pick of the two-day period, as it will be dry and fairly bright. Then we turn muggier and unsettled Sunday, but we're not anticipating a washout. There will be morning rain, giving way to partial clearing in the afternoon. Beyond the weekend, the start of next week is dry, with temperatures running a bit below average until Wednesday. After Sunday, our next chance for rain comes Thursday. In the First Alert Forecast Center at Channel 3, I'm meteorologist Scott Haney, wishing you all a great, safe, and healthy weekend.
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0: 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John Cougar, by the way, was on this day in 1982 that Cougar became the only male artist to have two singles in the U.S. top 10 as well as a number one album all at the same time. Jack and Diane was at number 4. Hurt So Good was at number 8. And his album, American Fool, was at number 1 for 9 weeks. That's wild. Also in that rock block, we had Van Halen and Boston, More Than a Feeling. I am Franco in the Morning, and I am delivering pizza today to Backus Hospital. 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

0: The Strophe, Billy Squire, classic rock, 98.7 WNLC. Journey was in there, also Motley Crue, and man, are we excited. Sunday is the day, Vets at the Beach, Ocean Beach Park in New London, a sea of Corvettes, if you will, and I will come and check them out, and watch which clubs get awarded donations to their favorite charities from four Corvettes only, and they put it on every year. It's a really cool event. Come and check it out. It starts at 10, Ocean Beach Park in New London, Vets at the Beach, with Classic Rock, 98.7 WNLC.
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9: Morning, everybody. Behind a cold front, cooler and less humid air has overspread the state. Provided this, we're going to end the work week in a dry and comfortable note. The weekend, as we've been forecasting, is a bit of a split. Tomorrow starts off feeling like autumn, then temperatures rebound to seasonable levels. It's certainly the pick of a two-day period, as it will be dry and fairly bright. Then we turn muggier and unsettled Sunday, but we're not anticipating a washout. There will be morning rain, giving way to partial clearing in the afternoon. Beyond the weekend, the start of next week is dry, with temperatures running a bit below average until Wednesday. After Sunday, our next chance for rain comes Thursday. In the First Alert Forecast Center at Channel 3, I'm meteorologist Scott Haney, wishing you all a great, safe, and healthy weekend.
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0: She Talks to Angels, Black Crowes, a classic rock, 98.7 WNLC, big anthem from the 80s, Brett Michaels out front of Poison, Every Rose Has Its Thorn, Jay Giles in there too. So we're chugging along, getting closer to Halloween. I was just talking to the boss the other day about Dark Manor. We're excited to be a part of what they're doing. Always a great presentation there. We're looking forward to being there this Halloween season, as we are every year. Also, getting excited. Might be a little early, a little preliminary, but I'm getting excited. I always do this time of year for Locals Live at the Wolf Den at Mohegan Sun. That's always a great time. Oh, you know who's going to perform this year? I don't know any of the acts that are performing, except I know that Sister Funk, who I love, the winners of last year, will perform because every year on the night of the finals, they have the winner from the year before. So I'm psyched for that. 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Details on how you can try and get yourself, if you're an artist or a band or you know someone in Locals Live, the details on that coming soon.
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0: The Who at Classic Rock, 98.7 WNLC, Behind Blue Eyes. Roger Daltrey, who, by the way, was just in an interview saying he doesn't like to watch videos or clips of him from when he was young. He looked awkward. Well, now he's not so young anymore, and he's performing at the Big E. I wonder if he's going to want to watch clips of that. Eddie Money was in there, too. 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

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Who would have thought they'd still be putting out new music? What a long ride it's been, and it's still going strong. Good morning, I'm Angie. Inside the Classic Rock block, here's Aerosmith.

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0: Bon Jovi, Classic Rock 98.7 WNLC. This week, the band finished their Forever Tour at Wembley Stadium in London. And according to John, there are already plans being made for a tour in the coming new year. Good morning, I'm Angie. Kansas up next.
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0: Chili Peppers, Classic Rock 98.7 WNLC. I'm Angie with Deep Purple up next to begin a classic rock block with Smoke on the Water. Last month, Ritchie Blackmore reunited with the band for that song, Jones Beach, in New York, his first performance with the band in over 30 years.
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Son Jack is sure his dad is sending him signs from the other side, and he pays attention to those messages. 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

0: CN Nerd on Classic Rock 98.7 WNLC to wrap up that Classic Rock block. Up next, it's Pearl Jam. Mike McCready performed the national anthem Hendrix style before the Patriots Seahawks NFL opening game on Wednesday night. He also joined Soundgarden with Taylor Momsen at halftime for a Soundgarden medley. Pearl Jam, by the way, have one date on the books. They play Eddie Vedder's Ohana Festival on September 27th in California.
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0: Scorpions on Classic Rock 98.7 WNLC. I'm Angie. I'll begin a Classic Rock block with AC/DC next. Live Nation has officially canceled the September 16th show at Rogers Stadium in Toronto. The storm-related structural damage cannot be repaired in time. There are now just 3 shows left on the Power Up Tour, which wraps in Philadelphia on September 29th.
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1: Rumors been round in that Texas town, about the shack outside the game. 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

0: 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I'm Angie with Hendrix up next to begin a classic rock block. The New England Patriots unfortunately lost to the Seattle Seahawks on Wednesday night, but, you know, season's just begun. Their next game is Sunday, September 20th, against the Steelers. We are Eastern Connecticut's radio home for the New England Patriots. You'll get all the action all throughout the season. 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

0: Tom Petty and the Heartbreakers on Classic Rock 98.7 WNLC. I'm Angie. Heart is up next. Ann Wilson's documentary came out this year, but I haven't been able to find any recent news of the biopic on the band that's been in the works for a couple of years now. Last month, Nancy Wilson also spoke about a new studio album that was almost finished, but still, no news on that either. I know for sure that Ann's solo tour began this week.
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7: 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I just cut them out. 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

0: Green Day on Classic Rock 98.7 WNLC. I'm Angie. Weekend is nearly here. There are things happening in our area. For instance, various September 11th, 25th anniversary remembrance ceremonies throughout the region this evening. Also, the Connecticut Maritime Heritage Festival is underway. It started already, and it goes through Sunday at 5 p.m., happening in New London at the Waterfront Park and Fort Trumbull. Jeff Dunham's at Mohegan Sun Arena tonight. Of course, ZZ Top with George Thorogood and the Destroyers tomorrow night. 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
1: Hello, I'm Randy Hyde, pastor of Harvest Christian Fellowship in Niantic. In John 16:33, Jesus said, "In me you might have peace. In this world you shall have tribulation, but I've overcome the world." Two artists were asked to paint their idea of peace. One artist painted a rural scene with dirt roads, rich, fertile fields, cows lazily chewing their cud, and butterflies floating in the air. The other artist took a more realistic approach. He painted a dark, raging storm, trees violently swaying, limbs snapping. The clouds were ominous and threatening. Zigzagging flashes of lightning sliced thunderously through the heavens. How could that be peaceful? As one looks closely, there's a cliff with a rock projecting out of it. Under the rock, in a little crevice, sat a very tiny, fragile bird peacefully resting on its nest while a raging storm devoured the world around him. You see, Jesus is the peace you've been looking for. Won't you ask him to forgive your sin and live in your heart today? For more information, see harvestcf.net.
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Inside Big Rock Lots. How you doing? John Knight here in for Powers, keeping you company on this Friday. Here's Pink Floyd.

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0: 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Wrapping up that big rock block with Boston right there. 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

0: Classic Rock 98.7 WNLC. Another rock block just around the corner. Next hour, got some Foreigner, some classic Zeppelin to kick things off. I'm going to come back with the Black Crowes.
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2: Hello, I'm Randy Hyde, pastor of Harvest Christian Fellowship in Niantic. Jesus told stories of how God's heart breaks for lost people who wander in life. He told of a lost sheep, a lost coin, and the heartbreaker, a lost son. Once a little boy made a beautiful sailboat. Hugging it, he said, "You're mine, I made you." Tying a string to it, he placed it in a nearby lake. Suddenly a gust of wind forced the boat, snapping the string and sailing it out of sight. The boy's heart broke. Months later, the boy noticed the sailboat in a toy store window. Excited, he explained to the owner he made it, he loved it, and lost it. The owner insisted he must pay full price. The boy sold every toy and treasure to buy back his boat. Hugging it, he said, "You're mine, twice mine. Mine because I made you, now mine because I bought you." Our sins snapped the string that held us to God. We became lost on the lake of life and owned by sin and Satan. God sent his very best to buy us back, Jesus. He died on the cross as our payment. Invite him in your heart. For more information, see Harvest.
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0: 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Another rock block just around the corner next hour. Who on the way? Some Aerosmith, too. I'm going to come back with the Eagles.
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0: Classic Rock 98.7 WNLC. It's almost time for the Live at 5. Got some live Alice in Chains, some Van Halen, Journey to kick off next hour. I'm going to come back with some GNR.
1: Hey, Tammy, I'm trying to do a stove ad.
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They're on the hill, but on the level. 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

0: 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Bryant Adams, the Summer of 69, wrapping up the big rock block, taking that slow ride fog hat right before that. 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

0: Classic Rock 98.7 WNLC. That's it for me. I am out of here. It's fun pretending to be Powers, but Powers will be back on Monday and kick me out of the chair. So, okay, we're going to have some back-to-back rock on Double Shot Weekend coming up next hour, starting out with Boston, but I'll be coming back with some classic AC/DC. Have yourself a great Friday, great weekend, and we'll see you.
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